sejanta. 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Quirk on the time. 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

0: Og det Harmony Grass, vi sanger noen First Time Lovin'. Så jeg ønsker å høre Johnny Cash, han synger San Quentin.
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0: 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All right, we'll do it again after a while. Before we go tonight, we'll probably do it again. I kind of like it myself now. All right.
1: Áskrána nú að senda inn John Nutt Jó, elendæpjörstóttur Nesamar, verstur.